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5: Here's your 98.9 The Mix forecast for Mid-Missouri's 48-hour weather center. A heat advisory continues until 7 a.m. tomorrow. Lows dip down to about 74 tonight under clear skies, southerly winds 8 to 15 miles per hour. Daytime highs approaching 91 tomorrow. That's your updated forecast. I'm meteorologist Jennifer Wojcicki. Right now, it's 88 degrees.

Some days you need a plan, but other days you just need the right music and go where the day takes you. We play all your favorites whenever you need them. 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

Online daters, listen up. That guy might not be exactly what he says he is. We're going to get into it next. Here we go with Halsey, Without Me.

0: So, ladies, are you online dating? Are the guys honest about who they really are, or do they turn out to be a little shorter? Unless they're over 6 feet tall, OKCupid says men uniformly lie about their height.
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0: That's Teddy Swims. It's called The Door. More powerful vocals on the way with Alex Warren next.
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1: Here's your 98.9 The Mix forecast for Mid-Missouri's 48-hour weather center. A heat advisory continues until 7 p.m. tonight. 74 tonight under clear skies, winds out of the south, 5 to 10 miles per hour. Mainly clear skies tomorrow, daytime highs approaching 91. That's your updated forecast. I'm meteorologist Jennifer Wojcicki. Currently, it's 87 degrees.

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0: comes. Here it comes. The World Cup starts Thursday, runs through July 19th. And that's because traditionally there are 32 teams. This edition, 48 teams. And then they break it down to the round of 32. And then, anyway, you've got some watching to do. Lots.
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wild. 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
1: Here's your 98.9 The Mix forecast for Mid-Missouri's 48-hour weather center. Clear skies tonight with a low of 74. Winds out of the south, 5 to 10 miles per hour. Mainly sunny tomorrow. High temperatures reach up to 91. Lows level off around 76. Tomorrow night, mainly clear. That's your updated forecast. I'm meteorologist Jennifer Wojcicki. Right now, 84.

0: the Post-its. Yep. We're clocking back in. Nostalgia working overtime with The Buzz coming up in just minutes. Lady Gaga with Doechii. Here's Runway.
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0: 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All right, it's only Tuesday. 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
1: Here's your 98.9 The Mix forecast for Mid-Missouri's 48-hour weather center. Clear skies tonight with a low of 74. Winds out of the south, 5 to 10 miles per hour. Mainly sunny tomorrow. High temperatures reach up to 91. Lows level off around 76. Tomorrow night, mainly clear. That's your updated forecast. I'm meteorologist Jennifer Wojcicki. Currently 82.

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0: 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That's coming up. Here's Paul Russell.
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1: Noah Kahan is like king of the festival. He's all over the U.S. this summer. The Great Divide, title track from his new album, next.
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1: Here's your 98.9 The Mix forecast from Mid-Missouri's 48-hour weather center. Lows level off around 74 overnight under clear skies, southerly winds 8 to 15 miles per hour. Daytime highs approaching 91 Wednesday, mainly sunny skies. Lows dip down to about 76 Wednesday night, mainly clear skies. That's your updated forecast. I'm meteorologist Jennifer Wojcicki. Currently, it's 81 degrees.

I got your back, bro. And then you lose your lunch. Whoa. Hey, it's coming up with the buzz. Madonna and Sabrina Carpenter. This is Bring Your Love.

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Because it knows you want to hear more music. Well, we've got you covered. 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

plenty of things to blame when you wake up cranky, but this one might be causing it more often. Hang on, it's coming up. Flowers. This is Miley Cyrus. We

when your parents punished you by sending you to your room? Funny how now that's the only place you want to be. Well, thanks for bringing us along. 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

taking it down a notch because we're starting to make our competitors look bad. But nah, here's another hit. 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
1: Here's your 98.9 The Mix forecast from Mid-Missouri's 48-hour weather center. Lows level off around 74 overnight under clear skies, southerly winds 8 to 15 miles per hour. Daytime highs approaching 91 Wednesday, mainly sunny skies. Lows dip down to about 76 Wednesday night, mainly clear skies. That's your updated forecast. I'm meteorologist Jennifer Wojcicki. Right now, it's 80 degrees.

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0: Forever hold your peace, wedding objections that actually happen. That should be an interesting list. We'll dive in. Bruno and Outkast, too. 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
1: Here's your 98.9 The Mix forecast from Mid-Missouri's 48-hour weather center. Lows level off around 74 overnight under clear skies, southerly winds 8 to 15 miles per hour. Daytime highs approaching 91 Wednesday, mainly sunny skies. Lows dip down to about 76 Wednesday night, mainly clear skies. That's your updated forecast. I'm meteorologist Jennifer Wojcicki. Right now, 79.

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1: Here's your 98.9 The Mix forecast for Mid-Missouri's 48-hour weather center. Lows dip down to about 74 overnight under clear skies, south winds 8 to 15 miles per hour. Highs level off around 91 Wednesday, mainly sunny. Mainly clear Wednesday night, lows around 76. That's your updated forecast. I'm meteorologist Jennifer Wojcicki. Currently 79.

we've got here is your favorite hit music starter pack. 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

0: for the things that I've got.
1: It's important to know about actual scams that could take advantage of you, but sometimes people invent scams just to get others worked up. Have you heard about the gas station screw method scam? The idea is that people stick a screw in the nozzle cradle of the gas pump so that it doesn't return to the off position when they're done filling up. That supposedly prevents the machine's mechanism from knowing the transaction is done and allows the scammer to pull up, fill up, and drive off while the tab goes on the previous person's credit card. It went viral on social media, but it's an actual scam. It's a hoax. It doesn't happen.
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5: Here's your 98.9 The Mix forecast for Mid-Missouri's 48-hour weather center. Lows dip down to about 74 overnight under clear skies, south winds 8 to 15 miles per hour. Highs level off around 91 Wednesday, mainly sunny. Mainly clear Wednesday night, lows around 76. That's your updated forecast. I'm meteorologist Jennifer Wojcicki. Right now, it's 83 degrees.

Good news. We've been certified as the number one hit music station. And the winner of this year's All Your Favorite Songs Award. Here, have another. 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

0: Well, hell is officially up for sale in Michigan. I'll tell you all about it coming up. Somber and the Kid Laroi, too. Don't go anywhere.
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3: Here's your 98.9 The Mix forecast from Mid-Missouri's 48-hour weather center. 74 overnight under clear skies, winds out of the south, 8 to 15 miles per hour. Lots of sunshine Wednesday, daytime highs approaching 90. Partly cloudy skies Wednesday night, lows dip down to about 75. That's your updated forecast. I'm meteorologist Jennifer Wojcicki. Right now, 83.

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Because it knows you want to hear more music. 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
1: Here's your 98.9 The Mix forecast from Mid-Missouri's 48-hour weather center. Lots of sunshine today with daytime highs approaching 90. Southwest winds 8 to 15 miles per hour. Partly cloudy skies tonight, lows dip down to about 75. Highs level off around 91. Tomorrow, mainly clear skies. That's your updated forecast. I'm meteorologist Jennifer Wojcicki. Right now, it's 76 degrees.

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0: Williams has just named its loneliest color, the one that's rarely purchased. It's called Offbeat Green, and it looks like broccoli or asparagus soup. It looks like Shrek if he was sick, for real. They're doing a promotion. 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
9: Here's your 98.9 The Mix forecast from Mid-Missouri's 48-hour weather center. Lots of sunshine today with daytime highs approaching 90. Southwest winds 8 to 15 miles per hour. Partly cloudy skies tonight, lows down to about 75. Highs level off around 91. Tomorrow, mainly clear skies. That's your updated forecast. I'm meteorologist Jennifer Wojcicki. Currently 74.

when your parents punished you by sending you to your room? Funny how now that's the only place you want to be. Well, thanks for bringing us along. 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

0: 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Ella Langley is out next.
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5: Here's your 98.9 The Mix forecast from Mid-Missouri's 48-hour weather center. Lots of sunshine today with daytime highs approaching 90. Southwest winds 8 to 15 miles per hour. Partly cloudy skies tonight, lows dip down to about 75. Highs level off around 91. Tomorrow, mainly clear skies. That's your updated forecast. I'm meteorologist Jennifer Wojcicki. Right now, it's 76 degrees.

Music in minutes from Taylor Swift and Halsey on the way. What is up? Welcome in. It is a Wednesday morning with Teddy Swims, here's Bad Dreams.

We know you've got places to be, but don't forget to take us along. We'll bring all your favorite songs to help you enjoy the ride. It's 98.9 The Mix.

0: Halsey right there. Bad Love and Bernie with you. Thank you for stopping by. Music from Bruno Mars in just a few minutes from Jimmy Kimmel at Jimmy Kimmel Live.
1: We had game three of the NBA Finals between the New York Knicks and the San Antonio Spurs. This was the first NBA Finals game in New York City in 27 years. The fans are so excited. There was a report two people on the subway actually made eye contact with each other today.
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12: Here's your 98.9 The Mix forecast from Mid-Missouri's 48-hour weather center. Lots of sunshine today with daytime highs approaching 90. Southwest winds 8 to 15 miles per hour. Partly cloudy skies tonight, lows dip down to about 75. Highs level off around 91 tomorrow, mainly clear skies. That's your updated forecast. I'm meteorologist Jennifer Wojcicki. Right now, it's 76 degrees.

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0: Getting tipsy right there with Shaboozy and Bernie with you. Thank you for stopping by on a Wednesday. 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
1: A Southern Phelps County couple is facing felony charges after deputies discovered methamphetamine and a loaded rifle within reach of a child during a search warrant operation. Investigators say deputies searching a home near Beulah Thursday night found meth on the floor of a bedroom and an unsecured loaded rifle nearby. A juvenile child was reportedly present and had easy access to both. 30-year-old Miranda Singleton and 29-year-old Christopher Gordon are charged with child endangerment, drug possession, and unlawful use of a weapon. A Columbia man wanted in Pulaski County is facing new drug charges after deputies found nearly an ounce of methamphetamine in his home. 65-year-old Terry Marquard was arrested Thursday after missing a pretrial hearing in an earlier drug case. Boone County deputies say they found more than 27 grams of methamphetamine and psilocybin mushrooms in his bedroom. Investigators say Marquard admitted selling meth to several people. He's being held without bond. A St. Louis man is also facing charges in Phelps County, stemming from a 2025 traffic stop. Brian White is charged with drug trafficking and possession of a controlled substance after troopers allegedly found fentanyl, suspected crack cocaine, pills, and drug paraphernalia during a stop near the Phelps-Crawford County line. In Rolla, a nurse at Phelps Health has been arrested on multiple felony charges involving an emergency room patient. 42-year-old James Todd is charged with rape, sexual abuse, and sodomy-related offenses. Investigators say a patient reported inappropriate sexual contact while receiving treatment in the emergency department. Authorities say hospital security footage later supported the allegations. Todd is being held without bond pending a court appearance Tuesday. Federal officials are warning soccer fans ahead of World Cup matches in Kansas City not to fly drones near stadiums or fan events. The FBI says temporary flight restrictions will be in place, and violations could bring fines up to $100,000, jail time, and seizure of the drone. And residents across central and southern Missouri should prepare for more heavy rain through Tuesday. A flood watch remains in effect for much of the region, including Rolla, the Lake of the Ozarks, Springfield, and Columbia. Forecasters warn that additional rainfall could lead to flash flooding and rising river levels before conditions improve later in the week. That's the latest from 98.9 The Mix and Sunny 104.5.
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4: Here's your 98.9 The Mix forecast from Mid-Missouri's 48-hour weather center. Lots of sunshine today with daytime highs approaching 90. Southwest winds 8 to 15 miles per hour. Partly cloudy skies tonight, lows dip down to about 75. Highs level off around 91. Tomorrow, mainly clear skies. That's your updated forecast. I'm meteorologist Jennifer Wojcicki. Right now, it's 76 degrees.
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0: One Republic right there. County Stars. We'll do the download here in just a few minutes after Lady Gaga and Doechii.
1: No matter what, you got.

Some days, you need a plan. But other days, you just need the right music. And go where the day takes you. We play all your favorites whenever you need them. 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

In the 1960s, Frankie and Annette sang about a beach party. But have you ever heard of a backwards beach party? Snip, nip, nip, nip, nip, nip. It's my little backwards effect there. A mom online is going viral for her brilliant idea because it's so obvious you'll say, why didn't I think of that? It's called Backwards Beach Days. And it just means instead of waking up early, finding the crowds, and staying at the beach for the hottest part of the day, you go later, closer to sunset. She was mainly concerned with her young kids and how they're always cranky, having to deal with lunch and naps out there. She said most of the time, it's just a disaster. So instead, you have a relaxing morning, feed your kids, let them take

0: 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And after everyone is refreshed, then you go to the beach. And a lot of people will be leaving when you're arriving. So you'll get more of the beach to yourself. I like this idea. And that means I can walk around without a shirt on.
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It's your Alarm Clock Throwback for a Wednesday, June 10th. And today we're featuring a song that was recorded in 1999 during various sessions for Michael Jackson's Invincible album. It was shelved for about 15 years until 2014 when Epic Records released it as part of their Escape album and even released it as a single to radio. It went nowhere and was kind of swept under the rug. The record label forgot about it. And then lo and behold, probably due to the Michael Jackson movie, this song has done pretty well as far as streaming goes. As a matter of fact, it's even at number 26 on the Billboard Hot 100 right now. Thought we would feature it as an Alarm Clock Throwback since it was originally released or recorded in 1999, originally released in 2014. Here is Chicago by Michael Jackson.

0: Jackson Boone, sorry, I'm here for someone else. Sorry. Apparently, Americans don't care about the World Cup. The World Cup kicks off tomorrow, and even though most of the games take place in the United States, Americans just don't care. The rest of the games will be in Mexico and Canada. This is all according to a new poll. 54% of Americans are not at all interested in the tournament. Another 14% are not very interested. Only 13% said they're very interested, and another 16% said they're somewhat interested. 59% of Americans don't expect to watch any matches, while 16% said they'll watch when they can. 5% will watch matches every day. I don't think I've ever watched the World Cup. Well, maybe this year. Maybe we'll start. I don't know. In a separate poll, 72% of the U.S. soccer fans say they would bet against their own team if they thought they could win money. And the most traitorous state is North Carolina, where 87% would betray the United States. Connecticut is the most faithful state, with only 50% willing to commit athletic treason. Crazy. By the way, FIFA banned, let me see if I get this right, vuvuzelas from the World Cup. They're those long plastic horns, and they're being banned because they're excessively loud. And here's a reminder of just how obnoxious they were at the 2010 World Cup in South Africa. Yeah. Sound like bees. In fact, I'm afraid I'm going to get stung just by listening to this.
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2: Here's your 98.9 The Mix forecast from Mid-Missouri's 48-hour weather center. Lots of sunshine today with daytime highs approaching 90. Southwest winds 8 to 15 miles per hour. Partly cloudy skies tonight, lows dip down to about 75. Highs level off around 91. Tomorrow, mainly clear skies. That's your updated forecast. I'm meteorologist Jennifer Wojcicki. Currently, it's 75 degrees.
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0: Dasha, Austin, a 98.9 The Mix, playing today's best music mix. We have Olivia Dean on the way. We'll hear from Halsey in just a few. Local news at 7. Entertainment news after that. Tell me something good at 7:20. And now it's your sound off topic of the day. This is where we go to Facebook and ask you a question. Let your voice be heard for a change, because people hear from me enough. Now it's your turn. So our question today, your boss gives you a freebie day. What's the first thing you go to do? Tell you what I'm doing. Sleeping. That's it for me. I'll just take a little nap. And then after that, go to the record store. And that's the exciting life I live. But, you know, my kids are home. My family's home because school's out. So definitely hang out with them. What would you do? Your boss gives you a free day. What's the first thing you're doing? Like and follow KFLW 98.9 The Mix on Facebook and sound off with the station playing today's best music mix.
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1: A Southern Phelps County couple is facing felony charges after deputies discovered methamphetamine and a loaded rifle within reach of a child during a search warrant operation. Investigators say deputies searching a home near Beulah Thursday night found meth on the floor of a bedroom and an unsecured loaded rifle nearby. A juvenile child was reportedly present and had easy access to both. 30-year-old Miranda Singleton and 29-year-old Christopher Gordon are charged with child endangerment, drug possession, and unlawful use of a weapon. A Columbia man wanted in Pulaski County is facing new drug charges after deputies found nearly an ounce of methamphetamine in his home. 65-year-old Terry Marquard was arrested Thursday after missing a pretrial hearing in an earlier drug case. Boone County deputies say they found more than 27 grams of methamphetamine and psilocybin mushrooms in his bedroom. Investigators say Marquard admitted selling meth to several people. He's being held without bond. A St. Louis man is also facing charges in Phelps County, stemming from a 2025 traffic stop. Brian White is charged with drug trafficking and possession of a controlled substance after troopers allegedly found fentanyl, suspected crack cocaine, pills, and drug paraphernalia during a stop near the Phelps-Crawford County line. In Rolla, a nurse at Phelps Health has been arrested on multiple felony charges involving an emergency room patient. 42-year-old James Todd is charged with rape, sexual abuse, and sodomy-related offenses. Investigators say a patient reported inappropriate sexual contact while receiving treatment in the emergency department. Authorities say hospital security footage later supported the allegations. Todd is being held without bond pending a court appearance Tuesday. Federal officials are warning soccer fans ahead of World Cup matches in Kansas City not to fly drones near stadiums or fan events. The FBI says temporary flight restrictions will be in place, and violations could bring fines up to $100,000, jail time, and seizure of the drone. And residents across central and southern Missouri should prepare for more heavy rain through Tuesday. A flood watch remains in effect for much of the region, including Rolla, the Lake of the Ozarks, Springfield, and Columbia. Forecasters warn that additional rainfall could lead to flash flooding and rising river levels before conditions improve later in the week. That's the latest from 98.9 The Mix and Sunny 104.5.
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13: 74-year-old Dorothy Louise Hendricks of Stoutland passed away Saturday, June 6th. She is survived by her sister, Mary Wise of Rolla, a nephew, Mitch Shields of Stoutland, along with several other nieces and nephews. Funeral services will be held at 10 a.m. Wednesday, June 10th at Memorial Chapel of Richland, with burial in Conway, Missouri, under the care and direction of Memorial Chapel of Richland. Visitation is from 9 a.m. until the time of service at 10 a.m. at the funeral home. 85-year-old Dorsey Scott of Richland passed away Sunday, May 31st. He is survived by his wife, Susan, of the home, two sons, Joseph of Columbia and David of Richland, his sister, Mary Hayes of Kansas City. Graveside services for Scott with military honors will be at 10 a.m. Friday, June 12th at the Missouri Veterans Cemetery in Waynesville. Visitation for family and friends will be held Thursday, June 11th from 5 to 7 p.m. at Memorial Chapel of Richland.
12: This celebration of life is presented by Memorial Chapel of Waynesville, St. Robert, and Richland.
5: Here's your 98.9 The Mix forecast from Mid-Missouri's 48-hour weather center. Mainly sunny skies today with daytime highs approaching 90. Winds out of the southwest 10 to 15 miles per hour. Lows dip down to about 75. Tonight, mainly clear. Lots of sunshine. Tomorrow, high of 91. That's your updated forecast. I'm meteorologist Jennifer Wojcicki. Currently, it's 75 degrees.

Jose and Bruno Mars on 98.9 The Mix, playing today's best music mix and Apate. Now it's time for entertainment news for a Wednesday, June 10th. And here's what's happening. Nick Reiner has petitioned Los Angeles probate court for access to $1.5 million in trust funds established by his late parents, filmmaker Rob Reiner and Michelle Singer Reiner, to hire a defense attorney. The 32-year-old faces two counts of first-degree murder with special circumstances after his parents were found dead in their Brentwood home December 14th. He has pleaded not guilty and remains in custody. The trust required mandatory distributions at ages 30 and 35, but Nick claims he never received his 2023 distribution when he turned 30. Man, just a crazy story all around. Sad one, too, for sure. Other entertainment news this morning. Warner Brothers has dropped a trailer for their take on The Cat in the Hat. Bill Hader voices the chaotic cat, and the trailer shows the plot of him getting one last chance from the Institute for the Institution of Imagination and Inspiration to help Gabby and Sebastian, a pair of siblings, struggling with their family's move. Hint, it doesn't go well. The voice cast includes Matt Berry, Kina Bernstein, Paula Pell, Tiago Martinez, Giancarlo Esposito, America Ferrera, Bowen Yang, and Titus Burgess. The Cat in the Hat lands in theaters November 6th. And other entertainment news this morning, another trailer has dropped. The Toy Story 5 premiere in Los Angeles was last night, and Taylor Swift made an appearance. The star-studded event included the film stars Conan O'Brien, Scarlett Spears, Tom Hanks, Tim Allen, Joan Cusack, and Greta Lee. Tay spoke during the event, thanking everyone who worked on the film and praising Cusack. Then she introduced Randy Newman, and the pair sang You've Got a Friend in Me before performing I Knew It, I Loved You. Or I Knew It, I Knew You. There you go. While chatting with the audience, Swift called Toy Story 5 a masterpiece. The film hits theaters June 19th. And we're counting down the days to that. Also, the new Minions movie in our household. So, the Turners are going to the movies this summer. It's about time, too. Tell Me Something Good coming up at 7:20. Music from Ella Langley and Imagine Dragons coming up after Lady Gaga.

0: unresponsive dad. So the woman jumped into action and performed CPR for about 10 minutes on the man. She followed instructions from 911 and kept the man alive until the paramedics arrived. The 12-year-old son went door-to-door at 3 a.m., searching for help and definitely rang the right doorbell. Luckily, his dad is now recovering from the heart attack. That is good news. That should tell me something good for a Wednesday, June 10th, 2026.
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0: Evanescence on 98.9 The Mix. 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We hate to bring them down for it, but here's their commercial for this back in 2010.
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10: Here's your 98.9 The Mix forecast from Mid-Missouri's 48-hour weather center. Mainly sunny skies today with daytime highs approaching 90. Winds out of the southwest 10 to 15 miles per hour. Lows dip down to about 75. Tonight, mainly clear. Lots of sunshine. Tomorrow, high of 91. That's your updated forecast. I'm meteorologist Jennifer Wojcicki. Currently, 76.
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1: 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That'll be June 21st on both of those. If you want more information, hit up leonardwood.armymwr.com. Go to their Facebook and Instagram pages. Follow them there as well. That's Fort Leonard Wood MWR. Also, the big event, America's 250th birthday, is coming up. That's the Red, White, and Blue Golf Tournament, July 3rd, starting at 9 a.m. Freedom 5K Color Run, 4th of July, starting at 9 a.m. And the Independence Day Celebration, July 4th, starting at 4. And we'll be there broadcasting live for that. We hope you'll join us and celebrate America. That's your Fort Leonard Wood update, brought to you by Mike Anthony, your shelter insurance agent from 98.9 The Mix. 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
1: Fort Leonard Wood's commanding general is preparing for a new assignment after an extended tour in the Ozarks. Major General Christopher Beck announced that his time leading Fort Leonard Wood is coming to a close after serving 3 years in a position that typically lasts two. Speaking at a recent Committee of 50 meeting, Beck praised the soldiers, civilians, and community members who have helped make the installation successful. Beck said the Army extended his assignment because of the progress being made at Fort Leonard Wood and the value of leadership continuity. The city of St. Robert is inviting residents to honor two American veterans this Saturday morning. The South Central Missouri Patriot Guard Riders will escort the cremated remains of Vietnam veteran Captain James Robert Kirkpatrick and World War II veteran Tech Sergeant 4th Class Floyd Casey through the area on their final journey home. Community members are encouraged to gather by 9 a.m. at the Maverick Travel Center at exit 161 with American flags to show their respect and gratitude. Pulaski County is also preparing for an influx of visitors this week. Thousands of classic and custom vehicles are expected to travel through the area Thursday as part of the Hot Rod Power Tour, the world's largest rolling automotive festival celebrating the Route 66 centennial. The tour will exit Interstate 44 near St. Robert and travel along historic Route 66 through Pulaski County before continuing west towards Springfield. On Friday, the Eagle Rock Tours Motor Coach Group will spend the day exploring St. Robert, Waynesville, local museums, the Route 66 Neon Park, and other attractions. Tourism officials are encouraging residents and businesses to give visitors a warm Pulaski County welcome. Meanwhile, the city of Waynesville is thanking local businesses for helping make a recent visit from the Tin Can Tourists RV Group a memorable one. Visitors praised local hospitality, including assistance from area restaurants and businesses that went above and beyond to help travelers during their stay along historic Route 66. And the Waynesville R6 School District recently recognized members of the Certified Teachers Association for organizing this year's retirement banquet honoring retiring educators and staff members. That's the latest from Sunny 104.5 and 98.9 The Mix.
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6: Mid-Missouri weather. Here's your 98.9 The Mix forecast from Mid-Missouri's 48-hour weather center. Mainly sunny skies today with daytime highs approaching 90. Winds out of the southwest 10 to 15 miles per hour. Lows dip down to about 75 tonight, mainly clear. Lots of sunshine tomorrow, high of 91. That's your updated forecast. I'm meteorologist Jennifer Wojcicki. Currently 76.
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0: Nicky Yore and Daisy Sunroof on 98.9 The Mix, playing today's best music mix on a perfect day for the sunroof. A beautiful Wednesday. Just going to be hot. You'll want the breeze. Trust me. On a day like today, we're expecting heat indices right around 105. So be advised and be careful. Hope you have a nice pool handy. All right, entertainment news for a Wednesday, June 10th. Taylor Swift and Travis Kelce's wedding is reportedly less than a month away. It's rumored to be July 3rd at Madison Square Garden with around 1,100 and 1,200 guests. Taylor is expected to have a few bridesmaids by her side. It's not clear how many, but sources say she'll have at least two. Gigi Hadid and Selena Gomez. They were allegedly asked at the end of the year. And speaking of Taylor, Taylor Swift gave a surprise performance. We told you about this earlier, but we actually have audio of this now. Taylor Swift gave a surprise performance at the premiere of Toy Story 5 last night at the Dolby Theater in Los Angeles. She played piano and sang her new song from the new movie, I Knew It, I Knew You. But a second surprise is when the original songwriter for Toy Story, Randy Newman, accompanied her on You've Got a Friend in Me. Here's part of it.
1: You got a friend in me.

Taylor singing with Randy Newman. He's playing piano on You've Got a Friend in Me from the Toy Story movies. Again, Toy Story 5 coming soon to a theater near you, and we can't wait in our household. In fact, that's one that I've sang to my son Jackson ever since he was a tiny, tiny baby. Speaking of Taylor, here's Opalite on 98.9 The Mix. Today's best music mix. Jamie Turner in the house. I had a-

like you to know that we are just talented human beings. Playing the hottest hits made by other talented human beings. Sorry, no AI here. 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

0: Great Divide on 98.9 The Mix, playing today's best music mix. And coming up, we'll hear from Katy Perry. We have Bruno Mars on the way. Also, Benson Boone. We have Patrick on the line with us from Ed Morris Ford. Patrick, how's it going this morning?
1: It's going very, very, very well. Another hot day today, so I'm pretty pumped up for that.
0: I know you're enjoying the sunshine like I am.
1: I love it, yeah. So, you know, that reminds me that, you know, we have the Broncos. You can put those tops down, or you could, you know, some of them are convertible. Some of them you could just take the top off. My wife was bragging to me yesterday that she had drove around for a while yesterday with her top down on her Bronco. So it's a nice day for something like that.
0: Very
1: and
0: cool.
1: Not only do you get to have your hair, if you have the luxury of hair blowing in the wind, but they're all employee pricing right now. And, you know, I say this on the radio sometimes. They've only done this one time that I can think of before, is the employee pricing for everyone. It's such a fantastic deal. Like, it's an unheard of deal. So if you're in the market for a new vehicle or just a vehicle, and maybe you're thinking pre-owned right now, it's a fantastic time to buy a new one because of the employee pricing for everyone. I do believe they're going to run that through the end of this month.

0: Oh, that's awesome.
1: You know, that's coming. Yeah, you're that's coming straight from Ford. So you get under invoice on every single vehicle that's new on our lot right now. So it's a fantastic deal. You don't want to miss out on that. Run until the end of this month right here at Ed Moore's Ford in St. Robert.
2: Now, what are some vehicles that would definitely qualify for that on the lot that sticks out to you right now?
1: So the ones that are sticking out to me right now, and fuel prices are going back down. They're,
2: yes,
1: you know, I saw what's crazy about that is the fuel goes up like, you know, a dime every time you turn around.
2: Right.
1: But when it comes down, boy, it's slow to come back down. But the Maverick's the one that's sticking out to me today. And I think about that when I'm driving back and forth to Rolla, and you know, my parents have a Maverick. They have a 2023 model. It's the hybrid version. And my dad tells me he gets like 41 or 42 miles to the gallon.
2: Oh, that's awesome.
1: That thing. And that's pretty good fuel mileage. So those are the ones that are sticking out to me today. So, and by the way, you can buy one right now at Ed Moore's Ford for employee pricing and get great fuel mileage. I mean, it's so crazy that they're doing this employee pricing. So that just to let you know, the employee pricing, I thought was what I could buy one for, but it's not. I can't even buy one this good until they do employee pricing. So they have a couple of different plans. D plan is what I could normally buy one for. These are for people that work for Ford Motor Company, not just Ed Moore's Ford right here in St. Robert. But we're talking about Ford, so factory workers, executives, things like that. Those are the ones that could buy these for the A and Z plan. And that's what you, as the American people right now, can come and buy one.
2: That's incredible.
1: It's such a fantastic deal. Like, and just, you know, come and check us out. Come check our inventory out. We've got a good selection of everything. It's not just Mavericks. We have F-150s, Expeditions, Explorers. We have it all right here at Moore's Ford.
2: And they'll treat you right when you go in there, too, at Ed Moore's Ford and the rest of the Ed Moore stores in St. Robert. You have Ed Moore's Power Sports, Ed Moore's Chrysler Dodge Jeep Ram, and, of course, Ed Moore's Ford, who we've been talking about this morning. They're located on VFW Memorial Drive in St. Robert. Patrick, what are your hours over there today?
1: We're going to be here until 6 p.m. and
2: 5. All right. Patrick, I think we lost you there. All right, we'll catch up with Patrick tomorrow morning. Patrick from Ed Moore's Ford, St. Robert, Missouri, USA. Go see them today.
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0: Benson Boone on 98.9 The Mix, playing today's best music mix. Now, ladies and gentlemen, boys and girls, phone the neighbors, wake the kids. It's three things you didn't know for a Wednesday, June 10th. Nobody born after 1935 has ever walked on the moon. NASA astronaut Charles Duke was the one who was born most recently, and that was in October of 1935. He's 90 now and still alive and kicking. Yeah. The average person burns about 0.19 calories a minute when they're laughing a lot. That comes out to about 17 calories during a standard 90-minute comedy movie. Or 0.2 of a calorie during a Kevin James movie. And the tallest building in Wyoming is an 11-story office building in Cheyenne that's only 148 feet tall. Three things you didn't know for a Wednesday, June 10th, 2026.
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3: Here's your 98.9 The Mix forecast from Mid-Missouri's 48-hour weather center. Mainly sunny skies today with daytime highs approaching 90. Winds out of the southwest 10 to 15 miles per hour. Lows dip down to about 75 tonight, mainly clear. Lots of sunshine tomorrow, high of 91. That's your updated forecast. I'm meteorologist Jennifer Wojcicki. Right now, it's 77 degrees.
4: When you're happy, you enjoy the music. When you're sad, the lyrics pick you up. And when it's payday, you go shopping. Yeah, we understand. Don't worry, we'll be right here when you get back. 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

0: Louisville, Ava Max on 98.9 The Mix. Forever Young. On a Wednesday, June 10th, with Alex Warren and 24K Golden on the way. National news from AP at 9. Stay right here for that. Plus, are you looking for a town that is the smallest on the map and doesn't have a lot of people? We've got the place just for you. And it's right here in the Show Me State, too. So the Boot put together a list of the smallest populated towns in every state. And here's some highlights. So first of all, I'll give you the top 10. Impact, Texas has 21. Lotsey, Oklahoma has 4. Renville, Ohio has 55 people. They came in at number 8. Manawi, Nebraska has 0. 0 people living in that town. Cave, Missouri came in at number 4. And I'll get to that in a minute. Number 5 was Mound, Louisiana with 12. Freeport, Kansas, population 5. Salute! Valley City, Illinois, population 13 at number 3. These are the smallest towns in every state. These are highlights. Number 2, Warm River, Idaho, population 0. And Oak Hill, Alabama has the second highest population on this list with 13 at number 1. Okay, back to Cave, Missouri. I did some research. I looked at the map. And it's up around Troy, Missouri, which is a little northwest of St. Louis. So it's right along the Missouri-Illinois line, along the Mississippi River. And there's only 4 people that live there. So if you don't like people, there's your Missouri town right there.
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1: AP News, I'm Marcela Sanchez. Israeli Prime Minister Benjamin Netanyahu is insisting that Iran could never have a nuclear weapon. In the same post on X, Netanyahu defended Israel's decisions to attack the Islamic Republic in the past. Just moments before, President Trump said Iran was taking, quote, too long to negotiate a deal, adding that now they will have to pay the price. He made the comments in a post on Truth Social hours after Bahrain, Kuwait, and Jordan came under Iranian fire. Earlier, the U.S. launched airstrikes against Iran after it blamed the country for the crash of a U.S. Army Apache helicopter near the Strait of Hormuz. Four states held primary elections yesterday. In Maine, Graham Plattner won the Democratic nomination for a U.S. Senate seat. He'll face Republican Susan Collins, the only Republican senator from New England, in November. Nevada also held elections. AP correspondent Donna Warder reports on the issues important to voters in that state.
2: Following Tuesday's primaries in Nevada, Republican Governor Joe Lombardo will face Democratic Attorney General Aaron Ford in November's gubernatorial election. It's considered one of the most competitive governor's races in the country. Las Vegas voter Trudy Platzer says her biggest concern is the rising cost of everything.
3: Gasoline prices, that bothers me, because a lot of retirees and the whole community is suffering with that.
2: Las Vegas voter Jay Jaros has several concerns.
4: Housing, workers' rights, fighting against ICE.
2: Ford has been focusing his campaign on federal health care, food assistance, and affordability, as Nevada continues to see a shortage of affordable housing and some of the highest gas prices in the country. Lombardo vows to focus on housing affordability if he serves a second term. I'm Donna Water.
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11: Here's your 98.9 The Mix forecast from Mid-Missouri's 48-hour weather center. Mainly sunny skies today with daytime highs approaching 90. Winds out of the southwest 10 to 15 miles per hour. Lows dip down to about 75. Tonight, mainly clear. Lots of sunshine tomorrow, high of 91. That's your updated forecast. I'm meteorologist Jennifer Wojcicki. Currently 79.

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0: 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Ella gave some fans some words of motivation to remind them that they are loved by God and that they are good enough. Here's Ella. Go for it, Ella.
1: You are good enough today. The fact that you woke up this morning made you good enough for today. The fact that we have a God that loves us is why you are good enough today. You will always be good enough. You will always be good enough. And that's what I try to remind myself. I'm preaching to myself up here. That's what if I wake up and feel like, I don't know if I can do this today. Yes, I can. Yes, I can, because this is what I was put on this earth to do, and that's what I'm going to wake up and do, and I'm going to wake up with confidence and do it, and I'm going to be grateful that I've been given the opportunity to stand up here tonight in front of this crowd and sing the songs and get to do the thing that I've always wanted to do in this life.
0: Ella with a powerful gospel message for you this morning. Our little moment of motivation for you. Hey, Dua Lipa coming up. We'll hear from Papa Roach on the way. Lotto as the music continues right here from the station playing today's best music mix.
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0: Big Energy, Lotto on 98.9 The Mix. Today's best music mix. And coming up in just a few moments, we'll hear from Somber. We also have Benson Boone on the way. Stay right here for all of that. Hope you're having a great Wednesday so far. This is interesting. The group Deep Purple, they were a big rock band in the 70s. I don't think there was a bigger rock band at that time. Yeah, there was Led Zeppelin, but I don't think they were as popular as they are today, back then. Now they're icons, but back then I think they were just another rock. But Deep Purple, they were huge. They're sharing a new song with Keith Urban called Diablo, and it marks the second single from the band's upcoming album, Splat. Urban shreds on the guitar for the track. The band's full album drops July 3rd. Keith Urban is a terrific guitar player. I know in the early days, he used to release albums, and there would be a hidden track on there. Him and Brad Paisley both did this. There would be a hidden track on the album, and it was just a guitar solo. Good stuff. There's more music on the way coming up from 98.9 The Mix. Good morning.
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10: mainly sunny skies today with daytime highs approaching 90. Winds out of the southwest 10 to 15 miles per hour. Lows dip down to about 75. Tonight, mainly clear. Lots of sunshine. Tomorrow, high of 91. That's your updated forecast. I'm meteorologist Jennifer Wojcicki. Currently, it's 81 degrees.
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0: Today, we'll be back tomorrow morning, bright and early at 6 a.m. There's more music coming up. Kelsey Page takes you through your workday. Chuck D drives you home. And again, I'm back tomorrow morning, bright and early at 6 a.m. Until then, this is Jamie Turner saying thank you so much for listening. Buckle up, God bless, and always, always hug your baby.
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0: Hannah Spiro, Die on This Hill. The BET Awards are coming up Sunday, June 28th. They'll be hosted by comedian and entertainer Drewski in Los Angeles. And they have announced their Icon of the Year award will be going to Teyana Taylor, recognizing her defining mark in entertainment. Her career spans music, film, television, directing, and fashion. She has had a Golden Globe win recently, an Oscar nomination, and a Grammy nomination. Now, her music career began back in 2014 with her album Seven, where she also collaborated with artists like Lauryn Hill, Beyonce, and Missy Elliott. Teyana talked about her journey in the industry, saying, "You can see my patience being in this game since I was 15, doing a little bit of everything." So congrats to Teyana Taylor. She is the Icon of the Year for the upcoming BET Awards.
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celebrate 250 years of America this 4th of July at Waynesville's Ruby Dew Park. 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

0: Hozier to Sweet. Are you feeling a little overwhelmed with the current news out there, but you don't want to be completely uninformed? Well, according to research, 30 to 45 minutes a day is enough to keep up with current events without causing excessive anxiety.
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11: Here's your 98.9 The Mix forecast from Mid-Missouri's 48-hour weather center. Mainly sunny skies today with daytime highs approaching 90. Winds out of the southwest 10 to 15 miles per hour. Lows dip down to about 75. Tonight, mainly clear. Lots of sunshine. Tomorrow, high of 91. That's your updated forecast. I'm meteorologist Jennifer Wojcicki. Right now, it's 84 degrees.
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0: Tate McRae with Greedy. She recently showed support for the New York Knicks. They are up 2-1 going into game 4 against the Spurs in the NBA Finals tonight.
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Even your doing nothing moments deserve a great soundtrack. 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
1: AP News. Good morning, I'm Ed Donahue. Escalating attacks between the U.S. and Iran are threatening to derail any attempt to end the war. Negotiations have stalled, and President Trump is threatening Iran would pay the price. In the Senate, this is Vermont Democrat Peter Welch.
2: We're nowhere. The president has failed on this. The Strait of Hormuz is closed. It's putting incredible pressure on our economy. There's not even negotiations going on. And literally what's happening here is there's a face-saving effort. That's what Trump is trying to do, come up with something he can cook up and claim is better than what we had.
1: Bahrain, Kuwait, and Jordan, all of which host U.S. troops, have come under Iranian fire. The Labor Department says rising gas prices pushed inflation to its highest level in 3 years last month. If you take out the volatile food and energy categories, core prices rose at a more modest level. Microsoft co-founder Bill Gates is on Capitol Hill to speak behind closed doors before a congressional panel investigating the Jeffrey Epstein files.
3: I'm glad to be here voluntarily to testify, to help with the committee's work. I'll start with an opening statement in the hearing room. I hope my testimony is helpful to the work, important work of the committee to find justice for the victims.
1: Gates' testimony comes after he appeared multiple times in documents released by the Justice Department as part of its Epstein investigation. The State Department says an American diplomat assigned to the U.S. Embassy in Yangon, the biggest city in Myanmar, has been found dead. A series of long-range Ukrainian attacks hit targets deep inside Russia, part of Kyiv's efforts to raise the cost of the war for the Kremlin by striking energy facilities and military industries. A World Cup referee from Somalia, denied entry to the U.S., has returned to his country's capital, Mogadishu, where he was received by a crowd of supporters and officials. This is AP News.
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12: Here's your 98.9 The Mix forecast from Mid-Missouri's 48-hour weather center. Daytime highs approaching 90 this afternoon under mainly clear skies, southwesterly winds 10 to 20 miles per hour. Mainly clear skies again tonight, lows dip down to about 75. Mainly clear tomorrow, highs level off around 91. That's your updated forecast. I'm meteorologist Jennifer Wojcicki. Currently, it's 84 degrees.
0: 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Right now, 98.9 The Mix.

Chaperone, Pink Pony Club. I've got Alex Warren on the way. He's getting ready to release his sophomore album. We'll talk more about that coming up. Right now, Harry Styles, who is headed to Wembley Stadium in London for a run of 12 shows. They kick off this Friday. Here's American Girls.

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12: There's plenty to look forward to during the month of June. June 13th, it's the Cruisin' 66 Centennial Concert Series. The 17th through the 20th, it's the Pulaski County Regional Fair. June 21st, it's the Great Race at the Waynesville Square. 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

0: Maroon 5 with Memories. Now, we've known that Katy Perry and former Canadian Prime Minister Justin Trudeau have been dating, but they recently made their red carpet couple debut at the Tribeca Film Festival about a year after first sparking those romance rumors. Katy Perry was at the festival to promote Katy Perry the Lifetimes Tour Live from Paris, her concert film documentary that was shot during her 2025 stadium shows. And in a Q&A session following a screening of the movie, she said about Justin Trudeau, "Actually, that show was after I met the love of my life, and so I felt very anchored by that."
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18: Here's your 98.9 The Mix forecast from Mid-Missouri's 48-hour weather center. Daytime highs approaching 90 this afternoon under mainly clear skies, southwesterly winds 10 to 20 miles per hour. Mainly clear skies again tonight, lows dip down to about 75. mainly clear. Tomorrow, highs level off around 91. That's your updated forecast. I'm meteorologist Jennifer Wojcicki. Currently, it's 86 degrees.
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0: Sabrina Carpenter espresso. She was one of the stars of Girl Meets World, and a producer has revealed that Sabrina and Rowan Blanchard cried at a table read when the creator was so horrible to them.
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But nah, here's another hit. 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
1: Energy prices have pushed inflation above 4%.
2: New data shows consumer prices rose 4.2% in May from a year ago, up from 3% in April and the third straight monthly increase. On a monthly basis, the Labor Department also reported that prices rose 0.5% in May. Prices have now risen faster than wages for several months. Families have been forced to dip into their savings, and more people are falling behind on their credit card bills. Large retailers also say they've noticed changes in customer behavior, including drivers buying smaller amounts of gas during visits to the pump. Inflation is now well above the Federal Reserve's 2% target, which it has surpassed for more than 5 years. Marcela Sanchez, Washington.
1: President Trump signed a bill to keep the Department of Homeland Security fully funded through the end of his term.
3: We'll give the heroes of ICE and Border Patrol, and that's what they are, the heroes, what they have to go through to keep us safe, the support and resources they need to defend our borders, protect our homeland, and to keep America safe.
1: Earlier, President Trump said Iran is taking too long to negotiate a deal and that now they will have to pay the price. Meantime, the UN Atomic Watchdog Board is demanding Iran fully cooperate with the agency and provide complete information about its nuclear material. At least 12 people are dead in a mass shooting in a Johannesburg suburb. South African police say a gang of about 10 people opened fire in an impoverished settlement. Bill Gates says he made an error in judgment by ever meeting with Jeffrey Epstein, as the Microsoft co-founder faces questions behind closed doors from lawmakers about his relationship with the disgraced financier. The tech billionaire became the latest powerful figure linked to Epstein to testify before the House Oversight Committee. More information at apnews.com. This is AP News.
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13: Here's your 98.9 The Mix forecast from Mid-Missouri's 48-hour weather center. Daytime highs approaching 90 this afternoon under mainly clear skies, southwesterly winds 10 to 20 miles per hour. Mainly clear skies again tonight, lows dip down to about 75. Mainly clear tomorrow, highs level off around 91. That's your updated forecast. I'm meteorologist Jennifer Wojcicki. Currently 87.
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Sam Smith and Normani, Dancing with a Stranger. The Toy Story 5 premiere took place last night in L.A., and Taylor Swift wasn't just there. She gave a surprise performance. We're going to talk more about it coming up. But first, the song from the movie soundtrack. It's Taylor's new one, I Knew It, I Knew You.

your parents punished you by sending you to your room? Funny how now that's the only place you want to be. Well, thanks for bringing us along. 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

0: Alex Warren, Fever Dream. Taylor Swift was at the movie premiere of Toy Story 5 in L.A. last night. She walked the red carpet with something very special under her arm. In case you doubted what a big fan she is, she brought with her her old VHS copy of the original Toy Story movie from 1995 and then asked Tom Hanks and Tim Allen to sign it for her. Now, following the movie premiere, she came on stage and performed I Knew It, I Knew You on piano and then welcomed Randy Newman out. He played piano and the two of them performed You've Got a Friend in Me. In case you're wondering, her new song plays during the closing credits of the movie.
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0: Hunter X with Golden. Need to relieve some stress? I think most of us do, right? Parents Magazine says just do 12 jumping jacks, that a quick burst of intense physical activity is a good way to vent pent-up energy, loosen tight muscles, and sneak in some stamina-building exercise. Get to those jumping jacks.
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12: Here's your 98.9 The Mix forecast from Mid-Missouri's 48-hour weather center. Daytime highs approaching 90 this afternoon under mainly clear skies, southwesterly winds 10 to 20 miles per hour. Mainly clear skies again tonight, lows dip down to about 75. Mainly clear tomorrow, highs level off around 91. That's your updated forecast. I'm meteorologist Jennifer Wojcicki. Currently, it's 89 degrees.
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0: 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He just wrapped up the North American leg of his My Kind of Saturday Night tour, and now he's packing up and headed to Europe for another string of dates.
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3: AP News. I'm Ed Donahue. The military says it fired on an oil tanker trying to transport oil from Iran in violation of its blockade on Iranian ports. President Trump says Iran is taking too long to negotiate a deal, and now they will have to pay the price.
4: We're going to be attacking them very hard.
3: At the White House, the president wouldn't say if he planned to follow through on threats he made earlier in the war to attack bridges and utility plants in Iran. His message to Iran, stop delaying and sign a deal.
4: It's a good deal. It doesn't give them the right to have a nuclear weapon. In fact, it totally prohibits them from ever having a nuclear weapon. And it was just tap, tap, tap. I don't know what they're doing.
3: In the Senate, Vermont Democrat Peter Welch says there isn't a plan.
5: We're nowhere. The president has failed on this. The Strait of Hormuz is closed. It's putting incredible pressure on our economy. There's not even negotiations going on.
3: Welch says the president is trying to save face. The UN's Atomic Watchdog Board is demanding Iran fully cooperate with the agency and provide complete information about its nuclear material. President Trump was asked about the latest report showing inflation is above 4%.
4: I love the inflation. You know why? Because as soon as this war is over, you know, I can say it now, something you didn't know. Do you know we've been taking out millions of barrels of oil? Nobody knows it. You know who doesn't know about it? Iran, until right now.
3: The president signed a bill giving his immigration and deportation agenda a nearly $70 billion boost through the end of his term. Police investigating a shooting that wounded 12 people at a neighborhood street festival in Toledo, Ohio, have issued arrest warrants for one suspect and are trying to confirm the identity of another. Authorities say a man killed four people at a house near Detroit, including his parents and a brother. The 25-year-old suspect quickly surrendered. This is AP News.
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14: Here's your 98.9 The Mix forecast for Mid-Missouri's 48-hour weather center. Daytime highs approaching 90 this afternoon under partly cloudy skies, southwesterly winds 10 to 15 miles per hour. Lows around 75 tonight. A mix of clouds and sun tomorrow, high of 92. That's your updated forecast. I'm meteorologist Jennifer Wojcicki. Right now, 89.
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1: Benson Boone, Beautiful Things. The World Cup starts tomorrow, and if, like me, you know nothing about soccer, soccer.com wants to help with some terms that we can throw around to sound like we know what we're talking about. I'll tell you more coming up. It's Olivia Rodrigo, Drop Dead.

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Jelly Roll was recently looking for a place to get a quick workout in before his show in Charleston, and the College of Charleston answered the call, letting him use their facilities and even gifting him with a basketball jersey that had jelly on the back. Here's I Am Not Okay.

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0: Halsey, Bennett Love. Halsey's got a new horror movie in the works called Replacer. She is going to star in it, and she co-wrote it with her partner, actor-director Evan Jogia. He's also directing the film, and it will be executive produced by Lily Wachowski, who is known for directing The Matrix. No word on when it will go into production or when it will be released.
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11: Here's your 98.9 The Mix forecast for Mid-Missouri's 48-hour weather center. Daytime highs approaching 90 this afternoon under partly cloudy skies, southwesterly winds 10 to 15 miles per hour. Lows around 75 tonight. A mix of clouds and sun tomorrow, high of 92. That's your updated forecast. I'm meteorologist Jennifer Wojcicki. Right now, 89.
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0: Lola Young with Messy, the story of my life. 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
1: AP News. I'm Ed Donahue. President Trump says Iran will pay the price. At the White House, the president said they are going to attack Iran and attack them hard.
2: Based on the helicopter, I guess we have the right to do that. You know, they shot down a very, very incredible, actually an incredible machine. And at first they said they didn't do it.
1: He's talking about the shooting down of an American helicopter. The president says a deal is in place with Iran.
2: We'll see what happens with the deal. We were really close to a deal, but they keep tapping us along. They keep playing us for suckers because you know what? They dealt with some very stupid presidents.
1: The military says it fired on an oil tanker trying to transport oil from Iran in violation of its blockade of Iranian ports. The UN atomic watchdog is demanding Iran fully cooperate with the agency and provide complete information about nuclear material.
3: The resolution passed on Wednesday stresses the urgency of granting inspectors access to Iranian nuclear sites. 21 countries on the agency's board voted for the resolution, while Russia, China, and Niger opposed it. The resolution, backed by France, the UK, Germany and the US, aims to maintain diplomatic pressure on Iran and comes amid heightened tensions in the Middle East. The agency has also been unable to verify the status of the stockpile of near-weapons-grade uranium since the June 2025 bombing campaign by Israel and the US. Iran says it's not pursuing nuclear weapons and says its program is entirely peaceful. I'm Charles de Ledesma.
1: A report from the Labor Department shows inflation has moved past 4%. On the House floor, Pennsylvania Republican Lloyd Smucker says it's been worse.
4: The Democrats have developed amnesia. They talk about high prices, but inflation went to 9%, triple what it is today, during the Biden years.
1: Stocks are sharply lower on Wall Street. More information at apnews.com. This is AP News.
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15: Here's your 98.9 The Mix forecast from Mid-Missouri's 48-hour weather center. A mix of clouds and sun this afternoon with daytime highs approaching 90. Southwesterly winds 10 to 15 miles per hour. Mainly clear skies. Tonight, lows level off around 75. A blend of clouds and sun. Tomorrow, high temperatures reach up to 92. That's your updated forecast. I'm meteorologist Jennifer Wojcicki. Currently, it's 86 degrees.
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0: the World Cup kicks off tomorrow, and because games are going on in three different countries, there are three different opening ceremonies. Tomorrow afternoon, Shakira and Burna Boy are going to be doing the opening ceremonies in Mexico. Yeah, as Mexico takes on South Africa tomorrow afternoon. Then in Canada on Friday, Alanis Morissette, Michael Bublé, and Alessia Cara going to be doing that one. That's Friday afternoon. Then Friday night, Katy Perry, Future, and Lisa headlining the show in Los Angeles as the United States takes on Paraguay. Footy fans have been dreaming about this for years. It is here. World Cup kicking off tomorrow.
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10: Here's your 98.9 The Mix forecast from Mid-Missouri's 48-hour weather center. A mix of clouds and sun this afternoon with daytime highs approaching 90. Southwesterly winds 10 to 15 miles per hour. Mainly clear skies tonight, lows level off around 75. A blend of clouds and sun tomorrow, high temperatures reach up to 92. That's your updated forecast. I'm meteorologist Jennifer Wojcicki. Right now, it's 90 degrees.
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0: So Taylor Swift was at the Toy Story 5 premiere last night. She asked Tom Hanks to autograph her VHS copy of the original movie. How great is that?
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3: AP News, I'm Ed Donahue. In the Oval Office, President Trump told reporters the U.S. would be striking Iran again after a helicopter collision with an Iranian drone.
4: They should sign their deal. It's a good deal. It doesn't give them the right to have a nuclear weapon. In fact, it totally prohibits them from ever having a nuclear weapon. And it was just tap, tap, tap. I don't know what they're doing. So they then shot out our helicopter.
3: Iran said the U.S. bombed two of its water reservoirs. The U.S. military says it had fired on an oil tanker attempting to transport oil from Iran in violation of its blockade on Iranian ports. Rising gas prices pushed inflation to its highest level in 3 years last month. A headache for the Federal Reserve and a potential political challenge for the Trump administration. The president says it's because of Iran.
4: The numbers were great. You know what I really love? I love the inflation. You know why? Because as soon as this war is over, you know, I can say it now, something you didn't know. Do you know we've been taking out millions of barrels of oil? Nobody knows it. You know who doesn't know about it? Iran until right now.
3: Stocks are sharply lower in late-day trading. Opening statements have begun in the federal arson trial for a man accused of sparking last year's deadly Palisades fire in and around Los Angeles. In Barcelona, Pope Leo is celebrating the Sagrada Familia Basilica as a masterpiece of stones, colors, and light. He's marking 100 years since the death of its architect, Antonio Gaudi. Federal authorities served a search warrant at a Southern California aerospace facility where a chemical tank overheated last month, forcing 50,000 residents to evacuate because authorities feared an explosion. Glenn Close is finally getting an Oscar, an honorary Academy Award at the annual Governor's Awards. This is AP News.
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11: Here's your 98.9 The Mix forecast for Mid-Missouri's 48-hour weather center. Mainly clear skies this afternoon with a high of 90. Southwesterly winds 10 to 15 miles per hour. Tonight, 75. Partly cloudy skies. Tomorrow, daytime highs approaching 92. That's your updated forecast. I'm meteorologist Jennifer Wojcicki. Right now, 90.
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Pastor's Chapel, Rowan. All right, so the wait is over. World Cup kicking off tomorrow. Mexico taking on South Africa. Shakira and Burna Boy playing the opening ceremonies tomorrow. Here we go.

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0: I want to say a big thank you to my Facebook friend of the day today. Her name is Kat Holtman Sawyer. I want to thank you, Kat, for injecting a little bit of reality into this mythical thing that we do each day. Going for a walk because I want to stay healthy. Taking a bag of M&Ms because, let's be honest here, best laid plans, right? You want to get out, you want to work out. But, I mean, seriously, some M&Ms makes every experience so much better. Kat Holtman Sawyer, my Facebook friend of the day today.
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Jeep is recalling over a million cars because they can overheat and catch on fire even when they're off. When they heard Tesla was like, game recognized game. Not bad.

When you're sad, the lyrics pick you up. And when it's payday, you go shopping. Yeah, we understand. Don't worry, we'll be right here when you get back. 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

0: Legendary actress Judy Garland was born on this day back in 1922. That's right. Had she lived, she would be over 100 years old. She passed away in late 1960s. In fact, as you watch these old classic movies from the 1930s, do you ever think to yourself, it's kind of morbid, do you ever think to yourself, every single person I see on the screen is dead? Well, that is not the case with The Wizard of Oz. There's this woman named Karen Marsh Dahl. She was Judy Garland's stand-in in the movie. In fact, that scene where Dorothy clicks her heels to return home, that's actually Karen's feet. She's wearing the ruby slippers. Yeah, she's 107 years old. So we may have lost Judy Garland a while ago, as well as 99% of the rest of the cast, but Karen is still out there. Glad to hear it.
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11: Here's your 98.9 The Mix forecast for Mid-Missouri's 48-hour weather center. Mainly clear skies this afternoon with a high of 90. Southwesterly winds 10 to 15 miles per hour. Tonight, 75. Partly cloudy skies tomorrow. Daytime highs approaching 92. That's your updated forecast. I'm meteorologist Jennifer Wojcicki. Currently, it's 92 degrees.
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0: That is Benson Boone. Chuck D here. 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
1: Fort Leonard Wood's commanding general is preparing for a new assignment after an extended tour in the Ozarks. Major General Christopher Beck announced that his time leading Fort Leonard Wood is coming to a close after serving 3 years in a position that typically lasts two. Speaking at a recent Committee of 50 meeting, Beck praised the soldiers, civilians, and community members who have helped make the installation successful. Beck said the Army extended his assignment because of the progress being made at Fort Leonard Wood and the value of leadership continuity. The city of St. Robert is inviting residents to honor two American veterans this Saturday morning. The South Central Missouri Patriot Guard Riders will escort the cremated remains of Vietnam veteran Captain James Robert Kirkpatrick and World War II veteran Tech Sergeant 4th Class Floyd Casey through the area on their final journey home. Community members are encouraged to gather by 9 a.m. at the Maverick Travel Center at exit 161 with American flags to show their respect and gratitude. Pulaski County is also preparing for an influx of visitors this week. Thousands of classic and custom vehicles are expected to travel through the area Thursday as part of the Hot Rod Power Tour, the world's largest rolling automotive festival celebrating the Route 66 centennial. The tour will exit Interstate 44 near St. Robert and travel along historic Route 66 through Pulaski County before continuing west towards Springfield. On Friday, the Eagle Rock Tours Motor Coach Group will spend the day exploring St. Robert, Waynesville, local museums, the Route 66 Neon Park, and other attractions. Tourism officials are encouraging residents and businesses to give visitors a warm Pulaski County welcome. Meanwhile, the city of Waynesville is thanking local businesses for helping make a recent visit from the Tin Can Tourists RV Group a memorable one. Visitors praised local hospitality, including assistance from area restaurants and businesses that went above and beyond to help travelers during their stay along historic Route 66. And the Waynesville R6 School District recently recognized members of the Certified Teachers Association for organizing this year's retirement banquet honoring retiring educators and staff members. That's the latest from Sunny 104.5 and 98.9 The Mix.
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7: Here's your 98.9 The Mix forecast for Mid-Missouri's 48-hour weather center. Mainly clear skies this afternoon with daytime highs approaching 90. Southerly winds 10 to 20 miles per hour. Lows dip down to about 75. Tonight, mainly clear skies. Highs level off around 92. Tomorrow, a blend of clouds and sun. That's your updated forecast. I'm meteorologist Jennifer Wojcicki. Currently 90.
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0: crazy is this? Such a great, great story. Lindsay says that she took an oath to serve and protect the community, and that's exactly what she's doing. Lindsay Biddorf, this police officer donating a kidney, truly today's most awesome person on the planet Earth.
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12: There's plenty to look forward to during the month of June. June 13th, it's the Cruisin' 66 Centennial Concert Series. The 17th through the 20th, it's the Pulaski County Regional Fair. June 21st, it's the Great Race at the Waynesville Square. And June 27th and 28th, it's the 38th Annual Cave State Cruisers Car, Truck, and Motorcycle Show.

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0: So we talked about Taylor Swift being at the Toy Story 5 premiere last night. I mentioned that she had a VHS copy of the original Toy Story, and she got Tom Hanks to sign it. You know, it's one of those things where you think Taylor Swift, it's like she has such a level of stardom, but even she has people that she looks up to. One of those people is Woody, Tom Hanks. And she's going to treasure that VHS for the rest of her life.
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11: Here's your 98.9 The Mix forecast for Mid-Missouri's 48-hour weather center. Mainly clear skies this afternoon with daytime highs approaching 90. Southerly winds 10 to 20 miles per hour. Lows dip down to about 75. Tonight, mainly clear skies. Highs level off around 92. Tomorrow, a blend of clouds and sun. That's your updated forecast. I'm meteorologist Jennifer Wojcicki. Currently 90.
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0: Swift, Justin Bieber, Dua Lipa, The Weeknd, Chappell Roan, and more. 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
1: Fort Leonard Wood's commanding general is preparing for a new assignment after an extended tour in the Ozarks. Major General Christopher Beck announced that his time leading Fort Leonard Wood is coming to a close after serving 3 years in a position that typically lasts two. Speaking at a recent Committee of 50 meeting, Beck praised the soldiers, civilians, and community members who have helped make the installation successful. Beck said the Army extended his assignment because of the progress being made at Fort Leonard Wood and the value of leadership continuity. The city of St. Robert is inviting residents to honor two American veterans this Saturday morning. The South Central Missouri Patriot Guard Riders will escort the cremated remains of Vietnam veteran Captain James Robert Kirkpatrick and World War II veteran Tech Sergeant 4th Class Floyd Casey through the area on their final journey home. Community members are encouraged to gather by 9 a.m. at the Maverick Travel Center at exit 161 with American flags to show their respect and gratitude. Pulaski County is also preparing for an influx of visitors this week. Thousands of classic and custom vehicles are expected to travel through the area Thursday as part of the Hot Rod Power Tour, the world's largest rolling automotive festival celebrating the Route 66 centennial. The tour will exit Interstate 44 near St. Robert and travel along historic Route 66 through Pulaski County before continuing west towards Springfield. On Friday, the Eagle Rock Tours Motor Coach Group will spend the day exploring St. Robert, Waynesville, local museums, the Route 66 Neon Park, and other attractions. Tourism officials are encouraging residents and businesses to give visitors a warm Pulaski County welcome. Meanwhile, the city of Waynesville is thanking local businesses for helping make a recent visit from the Tin Can Tourists RV Group a memorable one. Visitors praised local hospitality, including assistance from area restaurants and businesses that went above and beyond to help travelers during their stay along historic Route 66. And the Waynesville R6 School District recently recognized members of the Certified Teachers Association for organizing this year's retirement banquet honoring retiring educators and staff members. That's the latest from Sunny 104.5 and 98.9 The Mix.
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8: Here's your 98.9 The Mix forecast for Mid-Missouri's 48-hour weather center. Lows of low around 75 tonight under mainly clear skies, southerly winds 8 to 15 miles per hour. Partly cloudy tomorrow, high of 92. Thunderstorms likely tomorrow night, lows of low around 63. That's your updated forecast. I'm meteorologist Jennifer Wojcicki. Currently 90.

0: things that I've got.
1: This is Benson Boone at Chuck D counting down the hours to the new Olivia Rodrigo album. It comes out this Friday, so that's what, like midnight 60s? All right, maybe I'm not that good at math. Anyway, just a few days left until we get the full new album from Olivia. Here's Drop Dead.

0: You know, as a parent, I have to constantly remind myself that I'm kind of setting an example for my kids. They learn how to live their life through watching me and other adults. And sometimes, I got to be honest, I'm not doing that great of a job. Like, financially, we could be in much better shape. There's this study out that says that there's a lot of financial habits that we adults have that we do not want our kids to carry on. Like, for example, eating out too much. It's just unhealthy and a lot more expensive than cooking at home. We don't want our kids to do that as much when they get older. We don't want them to wait too long to save for retirement. We want them to invest and pay off all their debt. Yeah, so over the years, there's all these financial pitfalls that my wife and I have kind of fallen into. Definitely don't want our kids to follow in our footsteps.
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1: Well, the World Cup kicks off tomorrow, and because games are going on in three different countries, there are three different opening ceremonies. Tomorrow afternoon, Shakira and Burna Boy are going to be doing the opening ceremonies in Mexico. Yeah, as Mexico takes on South Africa tomorrow afternoon. Then in Canada on Friday, Alanis Morissette, Michael Bublé, and Alessia Cara going to be doing that one. That's Friday afternoon. Then Friday night, Katy Perry, Future, and Lisa headlining the show in Los Angeles as the United States takes on Paraguay. Footy fans have been dreaming about this for years. It is here. 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
4: Here's your 98.9 The Mix forecast for Mid-Missouri's 48-hour weather center. Lows of low around 75 tonight under mainly clear skies, southerly winds 8 to 15 miles per hour. Partly cloudy tomorrow, high of 92.
0: Thunderstorms likely. Tomorrow night, lows level off around 63. That's your updated forecast. I'm meteorologist Jennifer Wojcicki. Right now, it's 91 degrees.
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3: Celebrate 250 years of America this 4th of July at Waynesville's Ruby Doo Park. 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Waynesville will bring the bang with live music from John King. 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
1: 4t Leonard Wood's commanding general is preparing for a new assignment after an extended tour in the Ozarks. Major General Christopher Beck announced that his time leading 4t Leonard Wood is coming to a close after serving 3 years in a position that typically lasts two. Speaking at a recent Committee of 50 meeting, Beck praised the soldiers, civilians, and community members who have helped make the installation successful. Beck said the Army extended his assignment because of the progress being made at 4t Leonard Wood and the value of leadership continuity. The City of St. Robert is inviting residents to honor two American veterans this Saturday morning. The South Central Missouri Patriot Guard Riders will escort the cremated remains of Vietnam veteran Captain James Robert Kirkpatrick and World War II veteran Tech Sergeant 4th Class Floyd Casey through the area on their final journey home. Community members are encouraged to gather by 9 a.m. at the Maverick Travel Center at Exit 161 with American flags to show their respect and gratitude. Pulaski County is also preparing for an influx of visitors this week. Thousands of classic and custom vehicles are expected to travel through the area Thursday as part of the Hot Rod Power Tour, the world's largest rolling automotive festival celebrating the Route 66 centennial. The tour will exit Interstate 44 near St. Robert and travel along historic Route 66 through Pulaski County before continuing west towards Springfield. On Friday, the Eagle Rock Tours Motor Coach Group will spend the day exploring St. Robert, Waynesville, local museums, the Route 66 Neon Park, and other attractions. Tourism officials are encouraging residents and businesses to give visitors a warm Pulaski County welcome. Meanwhile, the City of Waynesville is thanking local businesses for helping make a recent visit from the Tin Can Tourists RV Group a memorable one. Visitors praised local hospitality, including assistance from area restaurants and businesses that went above and beyond to help travelers during their stay along historic Route 66. And the Waynesville R6 School District recently recognized members of the Certified Teachers Association for organizing this year's retirement banquet honoring retiring educators and staff members. That's the latest from Sunny 104.5 and 98.9 The Mix.
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0: Here's your 98.9 The Mix forecast for Mid-Missouri's 48-hour weather center. Lows of love around 75 tonight under mainly clear skies, southerly winds 8 to 15 miles per hour. Partly cloudy tomorrow, high of 92. Thunderstorms likely tomorrow night, lows of love around 63. That's your updated forecast. I'm meteorologist Jennifer Wojcicki. Right now, it's 91 degrees.
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Taylor Swift was at the Toy Story 5 premiere last night. Boy, talk about meeting your hero. She got to hang out a little bit with Tom Hanks. She also got to hang out with Randy Newman, you know, who wrote the song You Got a Friend in Me. She performed her new one, I Knew It, I Knew You. Here she is, the new Taylor Swift.

0: I want to say a big thank you to my Facebook friend of the day today. Her name is Kat Holtman Sawyer. I want to thank you, Kat, for injecting a little bit of reality into this mythical thing that we do each day. Going for a walk because I want to stay healthy. Taking a bag of M&Ms because, let's be honest here. Best laid plans, right? You want to get out, you want to work out. But, I mean, seriously, some M&Ms makes every experience so much better. Kat Holtman Sawyer, my Facebook friend of the day today.
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0: Over the course of her long career, Taylor Swift has accomplished a lot of things, but last night may have been the true highlight of her career. She was at the Toy Story 5 premiere in Los Angeles. You know, she's got that new song on the soundtrack. She actually performed that song, and she got to perform what is probably one of the most iconic songs in film history. You got a friend in me. Not only did she get to sing You've Got a Friend in Me, but that's the actual composer, the legendary Randy Newman on piano. I say it's one of the most iconic songs in film history. There are others that might be as iconic, but nothing more so. Taylor, what an honor last night. This is one she'll carry with her for the rest of her life.
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8: Here's your 98.9 The Mix forecast for Mid-Missouri's 48-hour weather center. Lows of low around 75 tonight under mainly clear skies, southerly winds 8 to 15 miles per hour. Partly cloudy tomorrow, high of 92. Thunderstorms likely tomorrow night, lows of low around 63. That's your updated forecast. I'm meteorologist Jennifer Wojcicki. Right now, 92.
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0: That is Paul Russell. I am Chuck D. Hey, have a really good rest of your evening. Be excellent to each other. I'm just getting ready to head on out. We've still got your favorite hits, though, coming up. Bruno Mars. We'll hear from Sia. Maybe some Carrie Underwood, if you're nice.
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2: Here's your 98.9 The Mix forecast for Mid-Missouri's 48-hour weather center. Lows of low around 75 tonight under mainly clear skies, southerly winds 8 to 15 miles per hour. Partly cloudy tomorrow, high of 92. Thunderstorms likely tomorrow night, lows of low around 63. That's your updated forecast. I'm meteorologist Jennifer Wojcicki. Right now, 92.